next thing. My life is a wet dream. I call it a sex scene. The bag is a nice tease. 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My life is an X-ray. I'm sorry, a sex tape. You only get one take. 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

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Looking, staring, daring, comparing. In my book, they say sharing is caring. So give me your taste and make your hips just dip to the bass. And watch me run the line.

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Party people, no time to waste. No

back with the bass. 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And I'm here to combine beats and lyrics to make you shake your pants. 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It's your world, and I'm just a squirrel trying to get a nut to move your butt.

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Indeed, I paid the price to control the dice. 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

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Yeah. 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